Let's get the party started. See you at the bar, you was hardly talking. That's when I knew that your heart was scarring. Friends to lovers need a part to star in. Like, wait, babe, let me

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1: 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Up next is my new track. I love it, I love it, I love it.
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0: 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We're going to high. Let's go.
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1: 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Einen ganzen Tag.
2: Let's go. 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
0: Get the fuck. Let's go.
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1: 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You only live once. Let the people see.

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0: Olivia Rodrigo. I know.

Let's get the party started. See you at the bar, you was hardly talking. That's when I knew that your heart was scarring. Friends to lovers need a part to star in. Like, wait, babe,

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See you at the bar, you was hardly talking. That's when I knew that your heart was scarring. Friends to lovers need a part to star in. Like, wait, babe, let me.

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See you at the bar, you was hardly talking. That's when I knew that your heart was scarring. Friends to lovers need a part to star in. Like, wait, babe,